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1: 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Grey's Anatomy is getting a 23rd season. 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

0: 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Becca, did you see that Carnival Cruises is now doing a adults-only Bahama Beach destination trip?
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0: 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Heroes like FDNY firefighter Robert E. Welsh III. Now, Robert served as a police officer before his appointment to the fire department in 2001, just weeks after the 9/11 attacks. 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It's the letter T, the number 2, the letter T.org. 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
1: This is such good news for you if you're listening to us right now, and you are. 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
1: Gianna and I were just talking about her trip to Walmart. 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

1037 The Q, Birmingham's hit music station. This is a real thing that's coming to theaters. The La Boo Boo movie is happening. I'm not even kidding. It's getting the Hollywood treatment. They're making an entire movie for La Boo Boos. I could be-

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1: There's this TikTok trend right now called silent walking, where you walk with no music. Like, you just go on a walk, focus on the things around you. And experts are saying it can lower your stress and boost focus because you're just focused on the walking and looking around you. 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

0: 1037 The Q. Sarah, why are you sending paragraphs to the group text right now?
1: Because I got stood up for the date I was supposed to go on.
0: So, like, you went to this place and they just didn't show up?
1: Yeah.
0: Oh, girl, honestly, this is a blessing in disguise. You do not need them.
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1: I feel like Dua Lipa is the queen of side quests. 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

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Our Just Show Up show is officially back. 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
1: 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I love when he's talking about he checking the chickens. You'll get it. Justin Bieber, Speed Demon.

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1: The new hit list, Malcolm Todd here with over 1 million followers on TikTok. They love him over there. His new one is called Earrings.

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She'll be all right. 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She will save herself this time. And in fact, tonight, she did confirm. The cold never lasts, my darling. It just teaches the heart how

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1: I love hanging out with you right here on the new hit list. I'm going to be back tomorrow night. Till then, at La Crystal Rosas, Gracie Abrams, Hit the Wall. Mwah.

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1: How we living?
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1: All right, let's do it, too. And let's see what we're celebrating today. It's Rach. Today's National Rocky Road Day and National Rotisserie Chicken Day, which, weirdly enough, was like my first real pregnancy craving. And that feels like so long ago, even though I'm still very much pregnant. There's still some time left. So who's to say I won't want more rotisserie chicken today?
0: These days.

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No tickets, no caller nine, just show up. Saturday, June 27th at Work Play with Shinedown. 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
1: How we doing? It's Rach. And we got some things to celebrate. It's Tuesday. It's a new month, new week. Your national holidays will set the tone. Coming up next.

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1: How we doing? It's Rach. And let's see what we're celebrating today. National Rotisserie Chicken Day is today. It's also National Leave the Office Early Day in case anyone needed to hear it.
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1: All right, let's see what we got going on for you today. 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

0: with the Alabama Show every morning, 103.7 The Q. How we doing? It's Rach. Coming up, we got Alex Warren, Sienna Spyro, both of which actually joined me on my podcast that you can listen to for free on the iHeartRadio app called Serving Sriracha.
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1: 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It's Rach. It's Turn Up Tuesday, or Taylor Tuesday, considering here's Taylor Swift. But after this, let's get you to your national holidays to get the real turn up started.

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1: All right, let's get your national holidays going. It's June 2nd and Turn Up Tuesday, so hopefully this will get the turn up started for you. National Rotisserie Chicken Day is today. 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
1: 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We got Sabrina Carpenter with When Did You Get Hot? 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
1: All right, let's get into your national holidays. What's going on? 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And let's see, June 2nd brings us National Leave the Office Early Day. 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
1: All right, let's get into it. 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
1: All right, let's see what we got going on for you. 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
3: It's Camp Chaos.
4: Yay.
3: All week long on the show. This is where we prepare producer Blake for taking off work next week to go be a camp counselor for his Sunday school kids.
4: It's a whole bunch of kids.
3: I love this. So today, your challenge, producer Blake, I'll tell you what it is first thing in the morning.
4: Okay.
3: Should you accept it?
4: I don't think I have a choice.
3: Today is Arts and Crafts Day.
4: Oh my gosh.
3: I've got you your very own t-shirt.
4: Okay. All right.
3: And paint. You got to decorate it. And a picture frame.
4: What am I doing with all that?
3: You're decorating it. You're painting it.
4: Even with the picture frame?
3: Yeah. You got to fix it all. You got to arts and crafts. And at 8 o'clock, you will present it to the class.
4: Okay. All right. I guess this is a start. Okay. Well, happy Camp Chaos Day.
3: If you're sending your kids to summer camp this year, call the show. Tell us how it's going for them. 833-501-BAMA is the number. Good morning.

0: 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Call the show if you want to play. Super easy trivia. It's real easy. It's real fun. And today, we're giving away tickets to Rock the South. Who's performing?
1: We've got Zach Tupp, Jason Aldean, and Riley Green as the three headliners this year.
0: Rock the South is always a good time. It's in Decatur. What are the dates? When is Rock the South?
1: June 11th through the 13th.
0: Oh, it's coming up.
1: It's very soon,
0: so
1: yes.
0: So if you want to go, call right now. 833-501-BAMA is the number. That's 833-501-2262.
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1: Essential items?
0: What do you do to keep mosquitoes off of you?
1: Bug zapper?
0: To keep it off of you, off of your body. What do you put on it?
1: Mosquito spray.
0: Bug spray. That's how the game works. We're going to play Super Easy Trivia next. I could

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0: 833-501-BAMA is the number to call the show. Maddie, good morning. Where are you calling from?
2: New Hope, Alabama.
0: What are you doing today?
2: I'm about to go to the airport to see my sister.
0: To see who?
2: My sister.
0: Oh, are you picking her up?
2: No, I'm flying to see her.
0: Oh, where are you going to fly to?
2: Pennsylvania.
0: Oh, good for you. I hope it's a little bit drier than it's been here in Alabama, because, oh, my gosh, this rain. Maddie, are you calling to play Super Easy Trivia for tickets to Rock the South?
2: Yes, ma'am.
0: All right, I'll give you the questions. You can use Producer Blake as your lifeline if you need him. It is all camp-themed today, since we are doing Camp Chaos all week. Maddie, question number one. What should you never leave unattended at a campsite?
2: Maddie, food.
0: I'm looking for something a little more dangerous than food.
3: What? Food is the most dangerous.
0: No, it's not. What should you never leave unattended at your campsite?
3: Fire.
0: Yes.
2: Fire.
0: Good job, buddy. All right. Next one. What poisonous plant causes an itchy rash and has three leaves?
2: Poison ivy.
0: Good job. And last one for the win, Maddie. What's the name of the device that helps you determine direction using the Earth's magnetic field?
2: Compass.
0: That's it. Congratulations, Maddie. You just won Super Easy Trivia.
2: Thank you.
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I'll tell you what's going on with three things you need to know next.

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0: There's a Harbor Freight opening in Fultondale. The city of Fultondale is hosting a groundbreaking ceremony for the new Harbor Freight. It's along Old Walker's Chapel Road. If you want to go to that ceremony, it's going to be tomorrow at 10 a.m. Taylor Swift officially announced she is releasing a song for Toy Story 5 on Friday called I Knew It, I Knew You. It's about the cowgirl Jessie. Fans have been speculating for a few weeks now if Taylor was going to drop a song, so she actually is. And it's going to be a return to her country roots. Taylor said, I've always dreamed of getting to write for these characters who I've adored since I was a five-year-old kid watching the first Toy Story movie. So good for her. Friday, that song will be out and you know we'll play it here. Serena Williams announced her tennis comeback at 44. She's 44 years old, coming back to play tennis competitively.
2: She's got to be super fit to be doing this. That's impressive.
0: I know. She accepted a wild card invitation for the HSBC Championship in London next week. She retired in 2022, so it has been 4 years since she has played competitively, so I'm hoping that she has been practicing. We'll see.
2: Let's go, girl.
0: That's three things you need to know. More at thealabamashow.com.
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0: You know what's crazy is this isn't even the craziest part of the story. Cop showed up. There was a guy with his pants down at Taco Bell. So obviously they arrested him. They searched his backpack. He had a pet fish in his backpack and a plastic bag swimming around in water. It was a betta fish. And the fish survived. So the cops took it to the Humane Society and they named it Baja Blast.
4: That's the only appropriate thing to do in that situation.
3: What the heck?

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When you hear it, go type it in our website. 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
1: I'm wedding dress shopping now.
2: Are you getting married?
1: I'll tell you what's going on next.

0: everybody there is trying to relive their wedding and make it how they want it to be, and they're going to be telling her what to wear and not to pick out her dress. And I'm afraid she's going to wear what everybody else wants her to get, because I think we're all going to pitch in and buy. I know somebody will end up buying her a dress.
1: Is this, like, common in wedding dress shopping? Like,
2: I don't know. I've never been wedding dress shopping with people before. I've watched Say Yes to the Dress, and those people have meltdowns all the time.
1: I want to go just for the fact of, you seen 27 Dresses where James Marsden is like, that? I want to be that guy.
2: I feel like Maymaw's going to put Hannah in a long sleeve dress with a turtleneck collar all the way up.
1: And then like a fancy little 1920s gown.
2: It's going to be terrible.
0: So anyway, I'll let you know how that goes. Maybe I'll bring you. Actually,
1: I just want to be the James Marsden over there going, and then thumbs down, and then at the last one,
3: yeah.
0: It's in a few Saturdays. Call the show, though. When you went wedding dress shopping, give me some tips to kind of help Hannah, because I think everybody's telling her what to wear. Also, how did it go for you? 833-501-BAMA is the number. That's 833-501-2262.
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0: 1037 The Cube, Birmingham's hit music station. 833-501-BEMA is the number to call the show. Do you have a wedding dress horror story or a story about shopping for your wedding dress? Emily, good morning. I know you're on your way to work. Where do you work? What do you do?
1: A Novo Specialty Pharmacy.
0: Awesome. Well, do you have a wedding dress story?
1: Mine was actually pretty drama-free.
0: Okay.
1: Some advice, just ask Hannah what she's wanting and then just try and find what she's wanting and get as many dresses that she likes to try on.
0: You know what's so crazy is when she called to schedule the thing, she told the lady when she called, she said, I want to book a fitting, but I just want y'all to know I'm not going to buy a dress, but I still want to try them on. I was like, Hannah, don't say that to them. They know you may not buy a dress.
1: Yeah, I mean, as long as she gets a good person, that it will really help.
0: Absolutely. Thank you so much for calling, Emily.
1: Thank you.

0: Shelby County. We love waking up with you every day. 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

Tressville, thank you for hanging out with us this morning on 103.7 The Q. You may want to be extra careful about your food this summer. I'll tell you why with three things you need to know next.

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0: The University of Montebello is closed today after storms. Yesterday, they had power outages and a lot of debris, so they posted on social, no classes or extracurricular activities will be held whilst the school is closed. The storms got wild yesterday. Hopefully, though, from looking at the weather apps on my phone, it looks like we will have some sun at some point during this week because I'm starting to feel like we live in Noah's Ark. Summer is prime time for food poisoning. The main thing that you need to look out for is E. coli and Salmonella. The bacteria loves the warmer weather. So the foods that are more susceptible that you want to be extra careful with, leafy greens, unpasteurized dairy products, and undercooked meats. And if you don't know if you may have food poisoning, the symptoms to look for are nausea, vomiting, stomach pain, headache, fatigue, and muscle aches. Most resolve on their own, but see a doctor if you have a high fever or bloody vomit. So just be extra careful. Wash your hands. That's one of the best ways to avoid getting food poisoning. Just wash your hands all the time. All the time. Your girl, Sabrina Carpenter, just had to get a restraining order against a stalker, and it was not producer Blake.
2: I'm so happy to hear this. I'm still on the clear.
0: There was a 31-year-old man who stalked her L.A. home for a month before trying to break in. There's security footage of him going by the security cameras, and then he tried to walk in her front door and said that he knew her. The cops showed up, arrested him, and he went back to her house two more times.
2: What is wrong with this dude?
0: I don't know. She has a temporary restraining order until they have an actual court date in a couple of weeks, and then she's going to try to have him restrained from her and her home forever.
2: Good. That's my lady. You leave her alone.
0: And then we'll be talking about producer Blake in a few months getting a restraining order. That's three things you need to know. More at thealabamashow.com.
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0: What's your good news? 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
2: Yeah.
0: Producer Blake just lost it off the air. Call the show. What are you celebrating? 833-501-BAMA is the number. 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

0: 1037 The Q, Birmingham's hit music station. I have a good news story for you today.
1: Okay, drop me with the knowledge.
0: There is a 16-year-old high schooler who took his grandma to prom because she had never gone.
1: That is so sweet.
0: I know.
1: Oh, my gosh. That is so nice.
0: By the way, we love to share good news every morning at 7:50. If you have something you're celebrating in your life, 833-501-BAMA. As soon as he found out he was going to prom, he is in Wisconsin. He asked his grandmother to go with him. They've been close ever since he was little. And so they've got the prom photos together, too. We'll share that. It's so stinking cute. She was like, I've never had a chance to go.
1: That is adorable. I love that.

0: If you're at UAB, thank you so much for listening to the Alabama Show this morning. It's 103.7 The Q. And now part of Camp Chaos, producer Blake is going to do a Camp Chaos report. Did you type it out?
1: I did not type it out. I thought of it.
0: You saved it in your head?
1: Yeah, saved it right here.
0: If you missed it, we're doing Camp Chaos all week because producer Blake is preparing to be a camp counselor next week for his Sunday school class. All right, what's the Camp Chaos report? Producer Blake, tell us what's going on at Camp Chaos.
1: Stop eating the dang glue. I'm getting tired of having to refill the glue when there's snacks in the cafeteria.
0: This is not a report.
1: This is a report. Stop eating my dang glue.
0: The glue has been missing?
1: Yeah, the glue is missing, and stop eating it. I've seen people with it sticking out of their tongue. This was an actual case, and I'm getting tired of it. I'm getting tired of all my glue going missing. That is 100% a report. Stop. Stop eating my glue. And don't burn yourself on the fire.

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Enter it now. 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Come on! 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

0: 1037 The Q, Birmingham's hit music station. I love Camp Chaos 2026. This is where, by the way, good morning. I'm Alabama with producer Blake.
1: That's me.
0: We are training producer Blake to be a camp counselor because he is going to be a camp counselor for the second year in a row for his kids in his Sunday school class.
1: It's more than just that, but there's a lot of kids. But
0: we have a lot of fun in training for producer Blake and doing all the camp activities. So today, arts and crafts. I bought producer Blake a blank white t-shirt and some puff paint.
1: Yes, and it has turned out well.
0: How has arts and crafts gone? Because last year you had to paint a birdhouse.
1: Yes.
0: So was the shirt better than

0: We appreciate you so much. If you are listening to us in Vestavia this morning, it's 103.7 The Q. Call the show. What was your favorite thing about summer camp when you were a kid? 833-501-BAMA. In our chat, Amber says, we're on TikTok Live. Go follow the Alabama show to join. Amber said her favorite activity was building popsicle houses with popsicle sticks.
1: That takes too much concentration for me.
0: That was a good arts and crafts. I still have a leather picture frame where we like... It was a leather picture frame, and you took the string and you tied it around. You don't remember that?
1: Maybe. It's vague.
0: And then somebody else came in the chat and said, my favorite thing was flirting with the camp counselors.
1: Oh, no.
0: And it unlocked a memory for me. When I was in summer camp in fifth grade, we went to this camp in the middle of nowhere for school. There was the hottest camp counselor with an Australian accent, and fifth grade me was in love with him. And if you still are here and listening to the show, I just want you to know. 30 years later, I still think about you.
1: You turned me into the woman I am today.
0: Call the show, 833-501-BAMA.

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1: 833-501-BAMA is the number to call the show. Good morning, Tracy.
2: I have a question.
1: Okay.
2: How old are these kids, and who are these parents that are letting producer Blake have them for any length of time?
3: Okay, first off, hurtful. Second off, I'm a good camp counselor. Okay?
1: Sure you
3: I'm
1: are.
3: A good one. I'm uh-huh. a good one.
1: How old are the kids?
2: Okay.
3: The kids are range from like 13 to 18.
1: Oh, you're watching high school kids?
3: Yeah.
2: Oh, you're in trouble. You're in trouble. No. They're going to eat you up.
1: He's going to teach them how to get into more trouble.
2: Do what they want to do. Alabama gets to pick on you how she wants to. Imagine these 13 to 18-year-old kids.
1: Absolutely.
3: Well, okay.
2: Oh, my gosh. It's going to be a horror show.
1: I love you, Tracy. Thank you for calling.
2: You're welcome.
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0: 1037 The Cube, Birmingham's hit music station. If you love Taylor Swift, you will be super excited about the announcement that just came out. I'll tell you what's going on with three things you need to know next.
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0: There's a Harbor Freight opening in Fultondale. The city of Fultondale is hosting a groundbreaking ceremony for the new Harbor Freight. It's along Old Walker's Chapel Road. If you want to go to that ceremony, it's going to be tomorrow at 10 a.m. Taylor Swift officially announced she is releasing a song for Toy Story 5 on Friday called I Knew It, I Knew You. It's about the cowgirl Jessie. Fans have been speculating for a few weeks now if Taylor was going to drop a song, so she actually is. And it's going to be a return to her country roots. Taylor said, I've always dreamed of getting to write for these characters who I've adored since I was a five-year-old kid watching the first Toy Story movie. So good for her. Friday, that song will be out and you know we'll play it here. Serena Williams announced her tennis comeback at 44. She's 44 years old, coming back to play tennis competitively.
2: She's got to be super fit to be doing this. That's impressive.
0: I know. She accepted a wild card invitation for the HSBC Championship in London next week. She retired in 2022, so it has been 4 years since she has played competitively, so I'm hoping that she has been practicing. We'll see.
2: Let's go, girl.
0: That's three things you need to know. More at thealabamashow.com.
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3: What the hell?
4: Sonic boom?
0: Yeah, you want to hear it?
4: Yeah.
0: This happened in South Carolina. Nobody knows where it came from, and there were 911 calls, too. Listen to this.
5: Around 5:30 yesterday evening, hundreds of reports came in about that thunderous boom. From rural communities to the state capitol.
6: Yeah, I'm sure you're going to start getting multiple 911 calls, but we had some type of, not sure if it was an earthquake or something.
5: The U.S. Geological Survey says this was not an earthquake. NASA says it was not caused by one of its launches. The space agency ruling out a meteor, too. The U.S. Geological Survey says the recorded waves and eyewitness reports are consistent with a sonic boom. That's when an object like a fighter jet travels faster than the speed of sound, around 760 miles per hour or faster. Sudden spike and drop in pressure sounds like a boom.
0: What do you think it was?
4: Aliens?
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0: 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There's a wedding. Okay. In our future.
1: Okay.
0: You might be able to be the flower girl.
1: Are you getting married?
0: No, my little cousin Hannah, the voice of...
2: What the hell?
0: She's getting married.
1: I was about to say, how did I not know about this?
0: Remember she got proposed to? She got engaged over the Christmas break?
1: Yeah.
0: Which her and baby dad, I call her fiance baby daddy because they already have a baby together. But we're going wedding dress shopping in 2 weeks. She invited me, Meemaw, her mother, and our neighbor.
1: No, where's my invite? If the neighbor's coming, why can't I go?
0: The neighbor grew up

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1: 833-501-BAMA is the number to call the show. Do you have a wedding dress horror story or a story about shopping for your wedding dress? Emily, good morning. I know you're on your way to work. Where do you work? What do you do?
2: A Novo Specialty Pharmacy.
1: Awesome. Well, do you have a wedding dress story?
2: Mine was actually pretty drama-free.
1: Okay.
2: Some advice, just ask Hannah what she's wanting and then just try and find what she's wanting and get as many dresses that she likes to try on.
1: You know what's so crazy is when she called to schedule the thing, she told the lady when she called, she said, I want to book a fitting, but I just want y'all to know I'm not going to buy a dress, but I still want to try them on. I was like, Hannah, don't say that to them. They know you may not buy a dress.
2: Yeah, I mean, as long as she gets a good person, that it will really help.
1: Absolutely. Thank you so much for calling, Emily.

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I'll tell you why with three things you need to know next.

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0: The University of Montebello is closed today after storms. Yesterday, they had power outages and a lot of debris, so they posted on social no classes or extracurricular activities will be held whilst the school is closed. The storms got wild yesterday. Hopefully, though, from looking at the weather apps on my phone, it looks like we will have some sun at some point during this week because I'm starting to feel like we live in Noah's Ark. Summer is prime time for food poisoning. The main thing that you need to look out for is E. coli and Salmonella. The bacteria loves the warmer weather. So the foods that are more susceptible that you want to be extra careful with, leafy greens, unpasteurized dairy products, and undercooked meats. And if you don't know if you may have food poisoning, the symptoms to look for are nausea, vomiting, stomach pain, headache, fatigue, and muscle aches. Most resolve on their own, but see a doctor if you have a high fever or bloody vomit. So just be extra careful. Wash your hands. That's one of the best ways to avoid getting food poisoning. Just wash your hands all the time. All the time. Your girl, Sabrina Carpenter, just had to get a restraining order against a stalker, and it was not producer Blake.
2: I'm so happy to hear this. I'm still on the clear.
0: There was a 31-year-old man who stalked her L.A. home for a month before trying to break in. There's security footage of him going by the security cameras, and then he tried to walk in her front door and said that he knew her. The cop showed up, arrested him, and he went back to her house two more times.
2: What is wrong with this dude?
0: I don't know. She has a temporary restraining order until they have an actual court date in a couple of weeks, and then she's going to try to have him restrained from her and her home forever.
2: Good. That's my lady. You leave her alone.
0: And then we'll be talking about producer Blake in a few months getting a restraining order. That's three things you need to know. More at thealabamashow.com.
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Shelby County. 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It's 103.7 The Q. We're done. 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
3: 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We all do this. 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
1: How'd you sleep last night? Did you get a good night's sleep?
2: You
1: did? Okay.
2: I did.
1: You measure your sleep?
2: Slept like a baby last night.
1: Yeah. I don't think I did. Anyway, one thing sleep experts say they would never do if they woke up in the middle of the night, I guarantee you we've done it.
2: Oh.
1: I'll tell you what it is in a few minutes.

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1: I've got this quick thing for you and a quote of the day. Love quotes. I have a book of quotes by my bed. Now, here's what you're supposed to not do when you wake up in the middle of the night. Don't check the time. We all do it, then we start doing the math.
2: Yeah.
1: We start doing the math. You can't help but then do the math, how much more time you got. Or sometimes you're like, wow, I thought it was going to be earlier in the morning than it is.
2: And then the thinking wakes you up, and then you're awake. Uh-huh.
1: That's right. So don't check the time. I have a clock that if I press the button, it projects the time on my ceiling.
2: Don't push the button.
1: Well, I do sometimes. Late show. All right, today's quote. Anyway, let's come back to that, Mark. What book should a guy have beside their bed?
3: You know what? I can't stop thinking about that, too.
1: I think it's a good idea. Like, let's give away that book. Buy that book. Stage it. You reading that? Not really. I just put it there.
3: Like a poetry book.
2: The Four Agreements would be a good book to have by your bedside.
1: I don't know. I love
3: think it
1: that
3: does.
1: Book.
3: It says a lot about you. I think it needs to be a more, like, manly book.
1: Well, I don't know. Poetry is sensitive. Mm-hmm. Could be. All right, we'll come back to it. Today's quote. You won't see it for what it is until you stop looking at it through the lens of what you want it to be.
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1037 The Q, Birmingham's hit music station. Congratulations to Dua Lipa, who tied the knot to Colin Turner in a secret ceremony this past Saturday in London. And word is the celebration will continue with a larger star-studded party in Sicily, Italy. Some photos are up and details on the plans for the wedding at onairwithryan.com. Just search Dua Lipa.

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1: Tanya,
0: have you asked this question? Have we ever seen somebody on TV and gone to your hair person and been like, cut my hair like that? The answer is, yeah, I have when I get my hair cut.
2: Remember the Rachel at Jennifer Aniston, so, Friends?
3: So this is like the new Rachel, but it's with the show Off Campus. So it's on Prime Video. It's taken over. And Mika Abdallah, she plays Allie Hayes on the show, and her hair has completely taken over the internet. We're talking soft, fluffy, beachy waves with curtain bangs, choppy layers. It's like this effortless,
0: cool... Could you tell me what that looks like? What does that mean? I don't know any of those words.
3: Okay, so her hair is like...
0: It's like messy or straight or long or curly?
3: It's messy and curly, but it looks effortlessly cool and chic. It just looks like she rolled out of bed like that.
0: Okay,
3: but it looks very still put together.
4: With a lot of volume and layers.
3: Yeah,
4: so
3: like
4: that's
3: bangs.
4: The key.
3: She's got just like a lot. It's a lot going on, but TikTok is losing it. People are screenshotting her scenes, showing up at salons with their phones. I've witnessed this personally. People like with their phones saying like they want this blowout like that.
0: Yeah.
3: And a lot of people with... like with TikToks cutting their own bangs to be more like Allie's. So I think it's going to be the new haircut of the summer.
0: So interesting how we do things to look like we didn't do things. Like I half tuck in my shirt. Like I tuck my shirt in, then I pull it out as if it just sort of got stuck on my belt, you know, right at my waist.
3: Yeah.
0: But I intentionally, it takes me 3 tries to get it right. Like I don't always get it in the perfect space, but I'm trying to make it look like I haven't tried.
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0: 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What's your goal? 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
1: Mark, did we ever find out what book should a guy have beside their bed?
2: We're going to talk about that. We're going to put it out there and see what people would be impressed by.
1: All right. Tanya, what book should be, like, first time you see a guy's bedside table, what book?
3: I'm going to have an answer for you momentarily.
1: You can't think of a book title?
3: No, because I know there's a specific Blink. Book that I have in mind that I can't think of the title, and I have to do a little digging.
1: Okay.
3: But it's going to make you look really smart.
4: Wow. ChatGPT has given a lot of examples.
1: Really?
4: It's all over the place.
1: Well, give me an example.
4: Everything from meditations to man's search for meaning, the psychology of money.
1: I don't know. Some of these, some of these might make somebody go home. Like, you bring them in,
4: right?
1: They see your bedside table.
4: Atomic Habits.
1: So yeah, I'm trying to set a goal every day. Simple goal. My goal today is to listen, be a better listener, and not interrupt people. Just listen, wait for them to finish, then talk. But I get so excited. Sometimes I just want to jump in.
4: Did somebody say something to you over the weekend?
1: Yeah.
4: Okay. Yeah.
1: Basically, could I finish my sentence?
4: Oh. And now you're in your head.
1: Well, I'm in my head about it. Yeah. Uh-huh. And I'm like, gosh, I do get excited. I don't want to do that.
4: Yeah.
1: So I'm. It's a personal goal. Let's see if I can get through the show like that.
4: I think you're wired that way.
3: But you have a new goal every day, or it's going to be the same goal every day?
1: I don't know. I'm going to work on this one today, and I'll get to tomorrow. Like, okay, don't rush me.
3: Okay. I'm not trying to.
1: I'm not trying to interrupt you either.
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Do you have a morning routine? I mean, we all do. I definitely have a morning routine for so many of us. Coffee, a must. That includes Nick Jonas. The Jonas Brothers shared on their new podcast, Hey Jonas, that his morning routine, he says, it's pretty simple. I wake up, procrastinate about something, drink some coffee, make a few calls, and try and figure out why I'm freaking out about something. 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Hey Jonas.

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1037 The Q, Birmingham's number one hit music station. In a perfect world, all of our favorite artists would love each other, right? 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And to that point, there's been a long-standing rumor that Taylor Swift and Olivia Rodrigo don't get along, though neither has ever said anything about it until now. Olivia making a rare comment about these fan theories. 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
2: 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On Air with Ryan Seacrest starts now.
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1: Check this out. Kehlani has announced her biggest tour slated for this summer, simply called the Kehlani World Tour North America. 33 dates total, going from August to early October. Wrap it up in San Francisco. And tickets are available if you want to check out our website. Here's her

1037 The Q. Well, Gracie Abrams is taking her new music on the road. J.J. Abrams is her father, the famous director. Gracie has announced an ambitious global arena tour behind her upcoming album called Daughter from Hell. The tour will be all over North America starting in December, going into the new year. And the album I'm looking here is supposed to come out July 17th. So good stuff for Gracie Abrams.

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1: Well, Saturday night at the Rose Bowl, Mexico versus Australia. So the warm-up game for the World Cup. Ruby, you were there, right?
2: I was. The energy was insane.
1: Did you get there on time?
2: We got there an hour early, and we still missed half of the match, essentially.
3: I heard this happened to a lot of people.
2: Yes, there were so many people stuck in traffic, but I feel like there was miscommunication between maybe some of the employees that were working the parking lots. Everyone was parking where it says no parking, tow away zone, because people were just frustrated. They were like, we're going to miss the entire match.
0: Yeah, we're going. Yeah.
2: And then,
0: this kind of happened to me in a way when I went to the Taylor Swift show. Yeah, not quite as bad as that, and I didn't miss the show, but I got stuck in a lot of traffic. You said the energy was amazing. Describe what it was like to be there, because we got the World Cup coming.
2: Right. This was like the warm-up, right? It was incredible. I felt like there was so many different fans, young, old, like middle age. It was just everyone was on the same kind of wavelength of just being super excited, not just for this match, but I think for the World Cup in general. And then, you know, the Mexico team is going to play in Mexico City on June 11th, I think. So it was just kind of like the energy, the buildup. Fans were so excited. We won 1-0. So it was just, a good time all around.
0: Well, let's, to the organizing group of the World Cup, let's get this parking situation sorted out after that dress rehearsal there, right?
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1: Tanya, do you have a trending report over there on your countertop?
2: Yes, Love Island Season 8 premieres tonight, and I have a little rundown of what we can expect this season.
1: All right, Love Island, one of the most popular shows on a streamer. People love it. Next.
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1: Tanya has a trending report. Love Island. So what about the new season?
2: So the new season starts tonight. There are new episodes every day this week. And then following this week, it's every day except Wednesdays until July 12th. So that's 36 episodes in 41 days. The show is filmed in Fiji and it's basically in real time. So there's there's only like a 1 or 2 day delay between what happens in the villa and what shows up on our screen, which is crazy. But it's also amazing because we don't get spoilers. Last year's season was the most watched original series on all streaming in 2025. So the bar is high this season. So this year we have a police officer, a music teacher who's also a DJ and a handyman. We have a nursing assistant, a volleyball player who is the daughter of an NBA player. We have a professional athlete. And then there's this British content creator named Zach, and he is the brother of Charlie from last season, who was one of my favorites who got sent home way too soon. So I'm really excited about Zach. And then Love Island UK premieres on Thursday on Hulu. So it's an embarrassment of riches for the summer.
0: I have not seen you this excited since I married you to Robbie.
3: Yeah, literally.
0: Number two, I get it because I've become an amateur psychologist watching this show. That's what I've become. Mm-hmm. I psychoanalyze them all. It is a sport. Love Island 8. I understand why it's popular. Thank you for that update.
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1: Have you seen some of the TS billboards that are in the font of Toy Story? A lot of buzz about those. What are they? What are they trying to tell us next?

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1: I have seen some of these TS billboards, and people are talking about the TS billboard. So it is just a regular, beautiful, big billboard, but the font of the T and the font of the S is the font of Toy Story.
2: Correct.
1: But people are saying the TS stands for Taylor Swift.
2: Taylor Swift. Because, and also, if you count the clouds, there's 13 clouds.
3: That's crazy.
1: Who can count the clouds while you're driving?
2: Wow, this is Swifties. Swifties are dissecting all of this.
1: Right.
2: So, yes, everyone is going crazy on the internet. Another Taylor Easter egg. Is this what's happening? It's going even further than this. Okay, so now we're going to her artwork of 1989. It has all been switched on all streaming platforms.
3: No way.
2: To the little birds are gone, and now they're clouds.
1: And they're same clouds that are
2: not
1: on the billboard?
2: The same clouds. No, it's still her 1989 artwork. And by the way, 1989 was Taylor's fifth album. Okay, and this is Toy Story 5. Okay, that, and there's another clue.
3: Oh, yeah, it's the clouds, not the birds.
1: You didn't believe this name?
2: Okay,
3: I did not.
2: Fans also spotted capitalized T's and S's hidden throughout Taylor's lyrics on Apple Music.
1: Okay.
2: Okay. And while her official Essentials playlist now appears to focus on songs that are track 5 on her album.
1: Yeah. Well, either she is involved or they want us to think she's involved. When's this thing come out? When can we figure this out?
2: It's out this month, June 19th. And I already have my tickets. So excited.
1: All right.
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1037 The Q. If you're looking to take the kiddos somewhere this week now that they're out of school, don't forget that the McGuane Science Center is showing the new Star Wars movie, The Mandalorian and Grogu, in IMAX until June 11th.

0: Birmingham's number one hit music station. 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I've never seen a single one of them, okay? And so far, I'm 3 movies in. But reading on social media, reading reviews after I've watched these movies, I've picked up on something. I feel like it's controversial to watch these movies in certain orders. Everyone watches them in a different way. I've seen some adamant Star Wars fans that are pretty upset if you say that you don't watch them the way that they do. I decided to go the chronological route, which is 4, 5, 6, then 1, 2, 3, and finally 7, 8, 9. But I've really enjoyed it so far. I think it would have thrown me off, honestly, to start watching with 1. So far, my favorite movie, though, has been 6. I want a pet Ewok so bad. I've got to hear what your order is, though, that you prefer to watch it in. 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

1037 The Q. Romance has sparked between Kendall Jenner and Jacob Lordy. There's no question there. But did you see where apparently Justin and Hailey Bieber helped set them up?

Birmingham's at Music Station. It's 103.7 The Q. What's up, my friend? It's Mackenzie. Thanks so much for getting your week started with us. Hang with me. We're going over some weird American foods, according to other people, in 30 minutes.

0: 1037 The Q. No tickets, no caller number 9. Just show up. Our epic Just Show Up show is back Saturday, June 27th at Workplay. Shine down. They played the BJCC last year. 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

0: 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It's 103.7 The Q. So I found this interesting post on Reddit. It was on the Ask an American subreddit. Someone asked, does the U.S. have a weird food that sounds disgusting but is actually delicious? I love this question because something you've enjoyed eating your whole life may not be appealing to someone else. And let's be honest, people's culinary preferences are quite different across various cultures and parts of the world even. All right, first up, pumpkin pie. I get this one because if you've never been around someone who eats pumpkin or heard of anyone eating pumpkin, it definitely isn't something that you would assume is edible. All right, next up, boiled peanuts. Y'all know I don't play when it comes to my Cajun boiled peanuts. No joke, I could live on those things. I literally have 3 cans in my pantry right now. But if you don't frequent gas stations in the Southeast United States, I could see how peanuts may be a little jarring served that way. Finally, meatloaf. Okay, come on now. I feel like this one isn't that weird, especially when Europe has stuff like shepherd's pie and, I mean, be so serious, beans on toast? They have no room to talk when it comes to meatloaf.
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1037 The Q. I am so excited. It's like it's a national holiday. Love Island Season 8 kicks off today on Peacock, and I'm so glad that they brought Ariana Madix back to host another season.

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Birmingham City Music Station and 103.7 The Q. Appreciate you having us on today. My name is Dino. On the way, my daily dad joke, the best excuse so you can leave early and a chance to score $2,500 in honor of America's 250th birthday.

But a huge shout out to you, Alabama Power, all the tree services in central Alabama. If those crazy winds and rain we had yesterday, it's 103.7 The Q. A branch actually hit my son's windshield. Thankfully, he wasn't in the car. Even the University of Montevallo, they're closed today because of the debris and the power outages near campus.

0: Alabama's own Ella Langley. It's 103.7 The Cube, Birmingham's hit music station. Dino's Daily Dad Joke for today. I always put him up on my Instagram story at Hey Hey Dino. You can go ahead and get me your best dad joke anytime on the iHeartRadio Talkback mic. I love seeing dad jokes rolling. Also do it at 944-1037. What happens when a frog parks illegally? Well, it gets towed.
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2: 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Like Benson Boone.

I mean, you could be going to the beach. 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

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Olivia Dean is number one on the queue. 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

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So random cue, since we're giving away money every day, $2,500, multiple chances a day in honor of America's birthday next month. 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

Well, as long as the weather holds off, Tuscaloosa is going to be a fun one this weekend. 103.7 The Q, University of Alabama hosting their first Super Regional in something like 20 years, plus Auburn fighting for their own Super Regional showdown, and a huge shout-out to the Alabama women's softball team. So they lost to Texas Tech, but still wrapping up a great season. Roll Tide.

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1: 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The inaugural Bruise Cruise sails from Miami to the Bahamas aboard the Norwegian Jewel. Three straight days with pool deck bare

Well, Taylor Swift said it was a dream come true to be asked to do a soundtrack song for Toy Story 5. 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

0: Harry Styles on 103.7 The Cube, Birmingham City Music Station. My name is Dino. What excuse would you give your boss to get out of work early that's actually believable? 944-1037 or on the iHeartRadio Talkback mic. The top three that are believable: a pipe burst at your house, your dog ate something, or you broke a tooth. I feel like storm damage in Alabama, like the storms that we had yesterday. I mean, trees down everywhere. That's pretty believable. 944-1037, Marion's in Alabama.
1: Oh, well, I just did that today. And I said that I had female issues. And my boss is a man, so he just didn't even blink an eye. He just said, okay, see you tomorrow. It was so easy.
0: He's like, all right, cool. Have a good lunchtime, whatever.
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